All right. That was Israel Nash from the album Ozarker. That's Shadowland. And that goes out to Greg, who is a big Israel Nash fan, and Marty too. And always got to keep an eye on Greg when he comes to my house. Because there's one particular vinyl record that I have from Israel Nash, and he's always looking at it. And I think he wants it. He might even said that too, I'm not sure. But maybe we'll work something out.

Before that, we had the Clearwater Swimmers off the album The Clearwater Swimmers and a song called Valley. Kind of a Neil Young sound to it. And I'm not sure if Greg is in the cave or he's out on the porch right now. Sometimes he's down in his cave listening. But that's for you, Greg. The YMCA is hosting their last Contra Dance of the season on Saturday, May 16th. They will have awesome live music by Knob Creek with dances called by Ada Blinken. Lessons start at 7 p.m. and dance begins at 7:30 p.m. in the dance hall at the YMCA Thrift Store building at 1000 North Main Street, Blacksburg, Virginia. All dances are taught, no partner needed. Beginners encouraged. More information is available at blacksburgcontradance.com. Hope to see you there. That's May 16th. That's tomorrow, 7 p.m. Get your dance on. Greg? Maybe you'll go down there. Because I know you got some moves. All right. What's coming up next? I've been listening to the birds lately. That's right, the jingle jangle sound. Roger McGuinn. And that 12 string Rickenbacker. So we're gonna slowly get into it. We will be playing some birds just in a few minutes, but the first song is an instrumental by the Sadies, and then we're gonna go from there. But you'll get the vibe. Let's keep it going on WVT.

All right, that was the Flamin' Groovies doing a bird song, Feel a Whole Lot Better. Miranda Lee Richards definitely has the jingle jangle going on with the song Color So Fine off the great album Echoes of a Dreamtime. We had Robin Hitchcock with his backwards guitar playing. That's Robin Hitchcock and the Egyptians, I'm Only You off Phegmania. We had the band Woods, Hand It Out from Sun and Shade. We had the Birds, She Has a Way. We had the Alalas, we had the Coral, A Thousand Years. We had the Sadies, The Land Between off New Seasons, and the Sadies, The Noise Museum. 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My name is Doug. And we are getting groovy because we have the Groovy Nobody coming up next. To you, it's just a piece of firewood, but to invasive insects, it's a ticket to their next meal. Moving firewood long distances is dangerous for the forest wildlife. Fortunately, stopping these forest-killing freeloaders is simple. 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To learn more, visit don'tmovefirewood.org. Like I said, we are getting groovy. And the next song is from the groovy nobody, and this is Sunsick. You'll get it.

All right, that was the Holy Drug Couple out of Brazil, going out to my son Josh, who turned me on to that band. Everything's So Wrong. The Nude Party, got to see them at Floyd Fest. Water on Mars, off that debut album. We had the Groovy Nobody, started out with Sunsick off Solarium. 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That's 101.9 Roanoke. My name is Doug, and George will not be in. I'm covering for George until midnight, so I'm going to continue on. And right now, I'm going to fade this one out. And I'm going to start this next. And this is The Misunderstood. This is Children of the Sun. Here's some nuggets. Here you go, Terry.

The Jam from the album In the City, Away from the Numbers. Before that, Fever Tree, Where Do You Go, off the 1968 album Fever Tree. Going out to Marty, who just recently turned me on to that band, and it's like, why haven't I heard this band before? But I'll be playing more Fever Tree as shows go on. And speaking of Rockford, that's where Marty lives. That's where I grew up. The Jam, the first time I heard them was at Co-op Records and Tapes on North Alpine Road. And I think Marty would know where that is. I'm sure he spent a few minutes in there from time to time. And I heard that album in the summer of 1977. And man, it just blew my mind, and I had to get it. And it was their first, and they made many. Paul Weller, of course, the leader of that band. The Kinks, that one going out to Terry. Love Me Till the Sun Shines, off the album Something Else by the Kinks. And that goes out to Russ too, because at some point this summer we're going to do a Kinks show when Terry comes into town. Russ doesn't think we're going to do it, but we are. I love the Kinks. The Misunderstood.

Children of the Sun is what we started out with. That great compilation, The Nuggets. Nuggets 2. Remember, it's a nugget if you dug it. 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Hope to see you there. All right, here's another one requested by Terry. I said, hey, Terry, what about that album Live at Leeds? What's the song? Of course, this is the song. All 15 minutes of it. My generation.

All right, that was, of course, the Beatles and the great album Revolver on many top lists for albums of the Beatles. And depending on the day, it could be mine. She Said, She Said. We had the Rolling Stones, Child of the Moon. We had the Moody Blues, A Deeper Cut, A Simple Game, off the album In Search of the Lost Chord. We had a bunch of these nuggets. The Blues Project, No Time Like the Right Time. We had the 13th Floor Elevators, You're Gonna Miss Me, from the psychedelic sounds of the 13th Floor Elevators. And we had The Who, My Generation, live at Leeds, going out to Terry. Man, what a great song and a great version. I mean, it's got to be the version for sure. Shout out to Keith and Floyd listening tonight, and gave me another good song, another good band to check out, and I will do that. The band The End, I will definitely check that out, Keith. I appreciate it. All right. Time for a PSA. Let's see here. Do you love WVT? Are you looking for more of our amazing content? 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My name is Doug, and I will be hanging out here till midnight, one long tonight. So we had a string of nuggets and basically 60s songs, garage rock, psychedelic, early psychedelic rock. My friend Terry and I dig the nuggets, and we can't get enough of them. And we got a nugget coming up next, and that is going out to Marty. Another one from Marty here, a band that he turned me on to just recently, and the band King of the Black Sunrise. So actually, I should be doing this while I'm talking. Yeah, just getting the mood here. King of the Black Sunrise. And that is the album. But I'm gonna play this song called Dear Dream Maker. And then I'm gonna get into Elephant Stone doing a great, great psychedelic LA Woman version of The Doors off a great album, a psych tribute to The Doors. But there's Dear Dream Maker going out to Marty. Keep it going on WVT.

All right. Elephant Stone doing their version of The Doors' L.A. Woman off that great compilation album, a Psych tribute to The Doors. Definitely my favorite cover of that song. Elephant Stone out of Canada, great psychedelic rock band. Thunder and Roses in the background. And we did play Dear Dreammaker off King of the Black Sunrise. That's 1969. Going out to Marty. Marty might be coming to Virginia. And I hope he does, because I'm going to get him in here. We're going to play some music together because we love a lot of the same music. All right. A minute after 10, you are listening to WUVT FM 90.7. That's Roanoke 101.9. My name is Doug. Filling in for George tonight. George will be back next week. And I'm hanging till midnight. I'm covering it, folks. Shout out to Hazel and Michael out there in Craig County. All right, coming up next, this is going out to my friend Russ, who will be here in a couple of weeks, and he's going to be doing some shows on his own, some shows with me. And I think this was in his top 10 albums of all time. This is the Yes album. Shout out to my friend Charlie, listening in Rockford, Illinois. And he and I listened to this in my 1965 98 Oldsmobile, 1977, actually 1976, because Charlie was a senior, I was a junior, and we used to play this album. And I picked Starship Trooper. And this is definitely one of my favorite Yes off the Yes album. Just keep it going. I appreciate everybody listening tonight, hanging with me. I got a lot more.

All right, that was, yes, Starship Trooper. Going out to Russ and Charlie. And Charlie just reminded me that I have been on the air for exactly 6 years yesterday. And I would thank WBT for allowing me to play these tunes. I've had a blast. All right. 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All right. I always liked when Black Sabbath Tony Iommi, specifically on guitar, would play these little guitar interludes.

And I thought that was a bold move, especially back then, to do it. This one here is called Laguna Sunrise. It's off the Volume 4 album.

going to continue on with this sort of proggy. I really can't say Sabbath was that proggy, but the next song after this was close. And then I've got a tribute to Jack Douglas. Again, Charlie reminded me where Jack Douglas came to see Cheap Trick, and I'll get to that in a little bit. And then signed him and recorded their first album. I appreciate everybody tuning in and listening.

All right, this next one going out to Steve down in Ocala. The Progfessor.

All right, that is Nathaniel Ratliff. And that song is And It's Still All Right off that album, going out to Michael in Craig County, a requested song. Thanks, Michael. We had Crownlands, The Shadow, going out to Steve and Rush, 2112 Overture, The Temples of Syrinx. I saw them in Rockford at the Rockford Armory in the late 70s, and this next band that I'm going to be getting into opened up for them. The Blacksburg Community Band invites you to their summer concert at Blacksburg High School on Sunday, May 17th at 3 p.m. Admission is free, and there's a reception following the concert. All right. That's this Sunday at 3 p.m. Blacksburg, Virginia. All right. 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My name is Doug. And getting close to 10. Excuse me, till 11. And coming up next, so the great Jack Douglas passed away this week. And of course, he's the producer of so many bands, Aerosmith, the list goes on and on. And the one specifically that that comes to mind is a band that formed and came out of my hometown, Rockford, Illinois. And it began at the Sunset Bowl in Waukesha. I was always thinking it was Waukegan in 1976. And it was Jack's brother, actually, that saw them. And they were playing at this bowling alley for a few nights. And he said, man, Jack, you got to come up and see this band. And Jack made it. And he saw Cheap Trick at this bowling alley. And he was blown away. And he said, yes, we need to sign you and we need to record you. And I guess the rest is history. So Cheap Trick was a band that I got to see before this first album. And Charlie, I think you're out there. Terry was with me the first time that they played at the Waverly Beach. I may have seen them a few times there, but one specifically. Of course, you know, they were playing everywhere, man, and they were playing even at the we saw them once at the ice skating rink. They played in the middle while people were ice skating. We didn't ice skate, but it's like, this is really bizarre. But yeah, Cheap Trick were playing everywhere. And so the first album came out in 1977. It was in January. And I remember going out and getting it. And it was just, for me, it's still their best. And so this goes out to everyone that's a Cheap Trick fan, and specifically those listening in Rockford, Illinois. This is off the first album. This is Daddy Should Have Stayed in High School on turntable number one.

All right, that was, of course, the Rolling Stones, Time Waits for No One. It's Only Rock and Roll with the great Mick Taylor, not Keith Richards, on lead guitar, and the great Nicky Hopkins on keyboards. One of the best and one of my favorite guitar solos ever, and especially anything by the Rolling Stones. Mick Taylor, man, he just brought it. They really just stepped up their game when Mick Taylor was part of that band, in my opinion. Cheap Trick, Daddy Should Have Stayed in High School. And as my friend Charlie from Rockford, who's listening, reminded me, I used to put groceries in. Back in those days, you know, I worked at a grocery store in Rockford, and back in those days, you would actually take the groceries to their cars, you know. It was like a service, and I used to put groceries in Cheap Trick's, Rick Nielsen's car. He wasn't really that friendly, really. I think he was just putting on a you know, some kind of front. His wife was friendly to me, but he made up to it, made up to me later on when I was in line to go see them at the Waverly Beach in Beloit, Wisconsin, where he plucked me out of the line. He and myself and Terry, and we got in free that night. So I guess he remembered that I did a pretty good job with his groceries. All right, it's a couple of minutes after 11. I'm gonna hang till midnight, man. It's late, but I'm gonna do it. You are listening to WUVT FM 90.7 Blacksburg, 101.9 Roanoke. And this is hour five for me, filling in for George. I said, where are we going, man? We're gonna go out to space on this next hour. So this one, all right, Pink Floyd. Set the controls of the sun. It's all about space this hour, because I am certainly getting spaced out. We got Black Mountain coming up after this. I appreciate everybody hanging.

0: All right, that was Black Mountain, Space to Bakersfield, off Black Mountain 4. And it's all about space this hour, because that's where we're going. Shout out to Brenda and Laura listening. Pink Floyd set the controls for the Heart of the Sun from A Saucerful of Secrets. All right, you are listening to WVTFM 90.7 Blacksburg. My name is Doug, hanging till midnight. It ain't easy, but hey, are you part of a nonprofit looking to announce something on our airwaves? If you'd like to submit a public service announcement to be read on air, WUVT invites you to visit our website and navigate to the Public Service Announcements tab to submit a PSA. 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All right, like I said, we're going out to space. This next song is about these travelers, these astronauts that they're out there and they're thinking about what's on Earth and what's happening. This is Steve Kilby of the Church and Martin Kennedy from All India Radio, which I'm playing in the background now. This is off the album Glow and Fade. This is The Game Never Changes.
1: Locking in, but he can't seem to get it. Fluctuating a little bit, but we're receiving an outbound order.

All right, Bill Nelson of Bebop Deluxe, Sky Scooter off Modern Moods for Mighty Adams. We had Hawkwind, Space is Deep, The Space Ritual. We had those guys up in space thinking about Earth. Steve Kilby and Martin Kennedy, The Game Never Changes off Glow and Fade. The space is what this hour is all about. Space, it's vast, it's cold, and it's often it's a bizarre environment holding wonders like diamond raining planets, black holes that sing, and stars that burn blue. WVT would like to remind you not to drink and drive. It doesn't matter how much you've drunk or where you're going. Alcohol impairs your hand-eye coordination, and operating a motor vehicle while under its influence could be fatal. Do yourself a favor. If you think you might be drunk, you are and shouldn't be driving.

All right, the Moody Blues out and in. Before that, Floating from that album, To Our Children's Children's Children. You are listening to WVTFM 90.7 Blacksburg. And I've been on for 5 hours, and this is my last song. This hour was all about space. I appreciate everybody hanging in here. Everybody that called, texts, etc. I'll be on next week at 7. Hope everybody has a good weekend. Again, congratulations to those that graduated at Virginia Tech today and tomorrow. This is Slow Dive. This is Star Roving. Good night, everybody.

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0: There's only one place on the dial you can hear. John Scofield, Greg Oz, Matthew Shipp, The Bad Plus, Ben Ellis, Quincy Jones,
1: Dave Burrell,
0: Matt Lightcap,
1: Paul Brett
0: Hirschfeld, Ken Craig Tate, Amanda Monaco,
1: Springfield
0: Joe Levine,
1: Chicago Underground,
0: Ray Bell, Desky, Dave Douglas,
1: Huggins and
0: John McLaughlin,
1: William Hooker,
0: Coltrane,
1: Galactic,
0: William Sonner,
1: Gil Scott,
0: Pharaoh Sex,
1: Johnny Abraham,
0: Stanley Ornette,
1: Jimmy Smith,
0: Horace Silver,
1: Chick Corby,
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1: When you're dead, you're dead.
0: How can I help you?
1: When you're dead, you're dead. When you're dead, you're dead. When you're dead, you're dead.
2: What's going on anyway?
3: I want the big boys to know.
4: Shall we dance?
3: Dead Dog Records. Dead Dog Records. Dead Dog Records.
5: Snuggles.
2: What's going on anyway?
5: Snuggles.
6: Dead Dog.
0: It ain't barking.
6: Dead Dog Records.
5: Snuggles.
6: Dead Dog.
0: Dead Dog Records.
5: Snuggles.
6: Dead Dog Records.
5: Snuggles.
6: Dead Dog.
3: Dead Dog lives.
5: Snuggles.
7: Whose lame brain idea was it to get us in the record business?
5: Snuggles.
6: Dead Dog Records.
5: Snuggles.
6: Dead Dog.
3: Dead Dog lives.
5: Snuggles.
6: Dead Dog Records. Dead Dog.
0: If it ain't a dead dog, it ain't barking.
7: Whose lame brain idea was it to get us in the record business?
5: Snuggles.

0: Where is he?
1: I don't know. I can't see nothing.
2: You don't have to see me now. Just settle down, you two. We're gonna have a little talk.
0: Snuggles.
2: Drag out your harmonica jingles. Might as well have a little music while we're waiting.
1: Harmonica? Oh, sure thing, Bill.

0: 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Dead dog, we've been slept.
1: How can I help you?
0: Whose lame brain idea was it to get us in the record business?
2: Snuckles.

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0: Me, down here.
1: What are you, a yellow booger?
0: I'm a banana slug, Steven.
1: Well, what are you doing in my room?
0: I'm your sense of adventure. Don't you remember me? Don't you know that we miss you?
1: Miss me? Who misses me?
0: You know, all your friends in the forest. The trees, the pond, that little fort that you made out of branches. We all miss you.
1: Mom took me to the forest last year.
0: I'm a slug, Steven. It took me a long

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0: Jack Busters,
1: Nancy and the Two Meetings,
0: New Models,
1: Dying for Anna,
0: Jean-Luc,
1: Filibuster,
0: and The House Floor. 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

0: promise you will never tell them what a secret is?
1: 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The answer. 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There is none at all. 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

0: Yes, Dolomite is my name. 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You take Luke, this son of a bitch farts all the time. 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And Verb, he's a jack-off freak. 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One more thing I got to say. Two Live Crew is back in your ass
1: for the 1994 woes.

0: 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It's more than just a name, it's their way of doing business. This week, Country Sessions is back at New York's hottest nightclub, along with a capacity crowd, to feature one of the true superstars of country music. Singer, writer, musician, 1970 Entertainer of the Year, the Okie from Muskogee.
1: This is yours truly, Merle Haggard, and all the strangers. I feel sorry for those of you that aren't down here with us, because we're having quite a party.

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2: 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WEVT would like to recognize that Virginia Tech occupies the land of the Tutelo and Monacan people. Please take a moment to celebrate and honor this ancestral land and the sacred lands of all indigenous peoples.

We have a new album out. It was released the 15th. It's called Closer to Home. I'd like to do one. I'd like to do one from the album. But before we do, I feel that I have to tell you something, because I know if you were in my place that you would do it for me. Brothers and sisters, there are people out there that look just like you, or maybe your brother, but they're not. And when they hand you something, don't take it. Don't take it, okay? This is Mean Mistreater.

Free your mind.

remember how your mother used to get up on Saturday morning and take you to music lessons. I always was proud of your moms, and I'm proud of you too, John. Heights of good and decent men were not attained by sudden flight, but they, while their companions slept, went crawling upward through the night. Please don't repeat that, Marion. You'll be charged with plagiarism. 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

0: lastly want to invite you to be horrified to the point of sheer panic as they transport you to the darkest depths of the bone-chilling night. 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
1: Tell you what, we're going to play something especially for you because we think that we can communicate this kind of thing to most of you. You see, the name of this tune is Primitivo. 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Just be cool. Primitivo. The tune sounds pretty much as the name implies. It is a very primitive, loose, sometimes disjointed, but very colorful. It's got a lot of primitive rhythms, primitive harmonies, but rich rhythms and rich harmonies. So in this case, we'd just like to have you understand what we're trying to convey, and we hope that we can reach you, the bass and primitive elements in the Primitivo.
2: 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The George Baker selection, Little Green Bag.
3: Ich bin sehr stolz jetzt, den singenden Star unserer Show zu präsentieren. Ihre Stimme ist die Stimme des Jazz, eine Stimme, die nicht zu imitieren ist, die durch 100 berühmte Platten in aller Welt bekannt geworden ist. Sie wird von Carl Drinkard am Piano, Elaine Layton und Red Mitchell begleitet. Meine Damen und Herren, the great Lady Day, Miss Billie Holiday.
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When I'm alone in my room, sometimes I stab at the wall, and in the back of my mind, I hear my conscience call, telling me I need a girl who's as sweet as a dove. 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

0: Oh, yes, I've been inspired even by this. I would like to say balance an act of tragedy and kindness, but nothing complete yet because I've been so busy doing benefits and various things in New York. But yes, I've had loads of inspiration since the hurricane.
1: Have you country boys forgotten the old school war cry? Have you? Have you forgotten the meaning of those words? Woomera, woomera, babaloo, boomerang, crocodile, kookaburra, wombat, orangutan, wee-ho, way-ho, taramunga mine, quandong, billabong, gundabluey pine, platypus, emu, wallaby, roo, ivers, bulger, white cockatoo, haramara, cowra, coal mine, fango, bogger mine, aramine, never find yanka, hoopla, hoopla, ha, ha, ha, yanka, no, bangaloo, ha!
2: Dave! Aren't you coming in the water, man?
3: Oh, you thinking about Shirley, man?
2: Man, ain't you got eyes? Can't you see them fine chicks out there in that water swimming? Buxom, beautiful, and you laying up here on the beach looking at the sun. Anyway, they got this whole party for you. You must be some kind of faggot, man. My partner, a faggot. Why don't you come on out here in the water, man?
4: What the hell, Ron? Will you quit hollering at me, man? Look, I can only see those chicks, but I can feel Shirley. I learned a long time ago that beauty on the outside ain't worth a damn. I remember once that Shirley and I went out to this fabulous restaurant, man.
5: Right now we're gonna move on to my second Desert Island record after Miles Ahead, which is an album by George Gershwin, again by Gil Evans, featuring Miles Davis and a medley from Porgy and Bess. Yeah.

when you're walking out the door tonight and you're going home with whoever you came to the show with, and you're thinking about the band and the set tonight and thinking about the songs and all that, I hope if you take away one thing from the set, one thing from this whole performance, even from this whole band, I mean, it's from this next song. This one's called No Known Drink or Drug.

0: Weed?
1: No, it's not normal weed. It's some fucked up skunk class A. I can't think, let alone move shit.
0: Doesn't sound very good to me.
1: No, neither me. But it depends what flicks your switch. And the light is on and burning brightly for the masses. Anyway, do you know anyone?
0: I know a man, yes. Rory Breaker.
1: Not that madman with an afro. I don't want anything to do with him.
0: You won't have to. Just get me a sample.
1: No can do.
0: What's that? A place near Kathmandu. Meet me halfway, mate.
1: Look, it's all completely chicken soup.
0: It's what?
1: It's kosher. It's Christmas.
0: The Jews don't celebrate Christmas, Tom.
1: Yeah, well, never mind that. I'm going to need some artillery, too. A couple of sawn-off shotguns.
0: This is a bit heavy. This is London, not the Lebanon. Who do you think I am?
2: What's up, AC?
3: Yeah, what's happening?
2: So it's definitely on, right?
3: Yeah.

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1: So I'd let me know.
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0: Okay.
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1: Japanese scientists have created the first step toward a device that, by scanning people's brains, could record people's dreams and read their mind.

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I just live.

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2: Here I am, huh? 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

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I'm Pete, and we got a busy day here in Blacksburg. A lot of commencement ceremonies going on. Let's see, starting at 8 to 10, the College of Engineering undergraduate ceremony number one at Castle Coliseum, 8:30, College of Liberal Arts and Human Sciences ceremony at Burris. And then we got more, 10:45, College of Liberal Arts and Human Sciences ceremony two at Burris. Going on all day, there's going to be a lot of people in Blacksburg starting very soon. So if you're coming out to visit us today, take your time. Just bring your patience and enjoy your hokiness. And to everybody who are moving on to bigger and greater things, I wish you well. Thank you for spending some time with us. Thank you for tuning in this morning. What can I play for you? Give me a call. 231-9888. 231-WUVT. Richie Owens got a new one. This is Fighting for Our Sins. 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

Son Little, Whip the Wind on WVT. Do you find yourself drinking on days you hadn't planned to? 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

Dale's up early this morning. Wanted to hear a classic from 1975. This is Van McCoy and the Soul City Symphony. Man, do the hustle. Don't, WVT.

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Tedeschi Trucks Band on WUVT. Well, good morning, Sue. Send some Mary Chapin Carpenter out to you, WUVT.

Lucinda Williams, World's Gone Wrong, WVT. WVT would like to remind you, don't drink and drive. 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Don't drink and drive. Was there something I can play for you? 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From Circling the Round, it's Miles Davis. 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

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Man, it was great talking to you this morning, Pete. You and Nancy have a fantastic Saturday, and here's your Alabama Dixieland Delight, WUVT.

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I'm Pete. Well, welcome to my show this morning. Thank you for sticking around for the second hour. We've got a busy day here in Blacksburg today. Starting right now, College of Engineering undergraduate ceremony at Castle Coliseum until 10 a.m. this morning. At 8:30, the College of Liberal Arts and Human Sciences ceremony number one over at Burris Hall. 10:45, the College of Liberal Arts and Human Sciences ceremony number two at Burris. And at noon to 2, College of Engineering undergraduate ceremony two at Castle, which means there's going to be a lot of people on the ground here in Blacksburg today. So if you come into town, please take your time, bring your patience, and come celebrate your Hokies. Is there something I can play for you? Give me a call, 231-9888, 231-WVT. This is one of my favorite Frank Sinatra songs, man. This is a title cut off an album he recorded. He had just broken up with Ava Gardner, and it was just tearing him apart. It is one of the saddest albums you'll ever listen to. So if you're looking for something to drink an adult beverage and just wallow in pity, this is the album. It's in the wee small hours of the morning. WVT.

Sturgill Simpson on WVT. The Blacksburg Community Band invites you to a Memorial Day concert to remember our heroes. 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

are gonna hunt you up and ask you, have you found out anything new? Or are you hanging to the best you had with the steamboat Basul Blue? I've been right here since 9 o'clock, and believe you me, that's true. I just looked at the Waterways Journal.

officers and still vote for Sulu. I'd sit and watch my TV if I thought I could trust the news about the only thing I trust these days.

my waterbed. Bluegrass music is a thing of the past, and the same for rock and roll. And he loaned him $2 or $3, and he gave me the latest news, and he left me

Magnolia Sisters on WVT. Well, looking at our weather today, mostly sunny skies. High of near 83. Calm winds becoming southwest around 6 p.m. this afternoon. Mostly cloudy tonight with a low of 55 with calm winds. Sunny tomorrow with a high near 88 and a low near 58 tomorrow night. We're looking at great weather all the way through Wednesday. And if there's something I can play for you, give me a call. 231-9888-231-WVT.

0: This is Lorelei, and this is a joke. WVT. Hey, the YMCA is hosting their last Contra Dance of the season tonight. They'll be having awesome live music by Knob Creek with dances called by Ada Blanken. Lessons begin at 7 p.m. and dance begins at 7:30 at the dance hall at the YMCA Thrift Store building at 1000 North Main Street. 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Beginners are encouraged. More information is available at blacksburgcontradance.com. 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Was there something I can play for you? Give me a call, 231-9888. 231-WVT. Mary had a request. Wanted to hear some Amy Mann. This is Frankenstein. WVT.
1: 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And I'm going to sing you this song.

Well, we ended up with one more Patty Loveless. The boys are back in town. Thank you for listening this morning. Stay tuned. Next up, Kirstie and the Hickory Dickory Dock Show, the longest running show in WUVT history. 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

Good morning, Hickory Dickory Dockers. Well, it is Saturday morning. It's a little after 9, and I'm here to tell you that you're listening to WUVT 90.7 FM Blacksburg and online at wuvt.vt.edu and also now in Roanoke at 101.9 FM. Well, this is the Hickory Dickory Dock Show, and I'm your host, Auntie Keir. And today our theme is We Are Family. So we're going to have lots of different songs about family and family members. And to start out, we're going to play an anthem to the family of sorts. This is We Are Family from Sister Sledge.

And that was We Are Family by Sister Sledge. And I'm just popping back in to tell you a little piece of trivia about that song. That song in 1979 became an anthem for a Major League Baseball team. That was the Pittsburgh Pirates in 1979. And they adopted this hit disco song during their memorable World Series championship run, and it became a lasting symbol of the team's camaraderie, led by team captain Willie Stargell. And up next for you, I have a song from Francis England, and this one is called Fast Train to Grandma's.

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And Roscoe, my dog, makes seven. 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
1: No, Arnold, you're right and I'm wrong.
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And if you're just tuning in, this is the Hickory Dickory Dock Show, longest running show in WUVT history. Started by Linda DeVito back in the 1980s, and Juju Swan started in 2018, and I'm your newest host, Auntie Keir, and I've been with you about a year and a half now. And this morning we are talking about family and listening to songs about family. We just heard from a group called Again Again, Families Come in Blended Ways. And we heard from Sesame Street's Mary Lou, My Sister, My Father, My Grandma, My Grandpa, and My Dog. And Fast Train to Grandma's from Francis England. Coming up for you next, I have from Justin Roberts, Long As I Got You.

That was Pop Fly, Stay at Home Dad from Justin Roberts. And before that, we heard the Addams Family theme song and Elliot Park, Love You to the Moon and Back. And we heard Marlo Thomas and Friends, Parents Are People from Free to Be You and Me. And before that, Justin Roberts, Long As I've Got You. And again, families come in blended ways. Well, it's time for the weather. And right now at the Virginia Tech Airport, it is 57 degrees Fahrenheit and overcast. The humidity is 74% and the wind speed is calm. Today, it's predicted to go up to a high of 83 degrees Fahrenheit. It will be mostly sunny, and tonight will be a low of 55 degrees Fahrenheit and mostly cloudy. Tomorrow will be sunny with a high of 87 degrees expected, and Sunday night mostly clear with a low around 58. Monday, sunny again with a high near 88. And Monday night, mostly clear with a low around 59. Tuesday will be sunny and a high near 89. Tuesday night, mostly clear with a low around 61. And Wednesday, a chance of showers and then showers likely, a possible thunderstorm after 2 p.m., increasing clouds with a high near 86. Wednesday night, showers are likely and a possible thunderstorm before 8 p.m., and then chance of showers. Mostly cloudy with a low around 58. And Thursday, the temperature stays steady. It's going to drop down after that rainfall. It's going to go down to a high near 77. So a little cooler as we get towards the end of the week. And Thursday night, a chance of showers and thunderstorms. Mostly cloudy with a low around 52. And Friday, showers likely and mostly cloudy with a high near 71. So we're going to, in the first half of the week, moving through the weekend and until Wednesday, we'll be in the 80s. And then there'll be some rain Wednesday. It'll cool down a little bit. And we will be in the 70s towards the end of the week. Well, today's theme on Hickory Dickory Dock is We Are Family. And so we've been listening to songs about families or about people in the family. And coming up next for you, I have another piece from Again. And this piece is called Wrap Your Arms Around Your Family. Hope you enjoy.

0: 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I love my whole family.
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And this is the Hickory Dickory Dock Show, and I'm your host, Auntie Keir. And today we are listening to music about families and also about members of the family. And we just heard from Sweet Honey in the Rock on Children. And before that, My Dad's a Jungle Gym. And before that, an adorable duet with Bobby Bear Jr. and Isabella Bear, Daddy, What If? And that's from The Twistable Turnable Man, a musical tribute to the songs of Shel Silverstein. And we heard from John Denver, Grandma's Feather Bed. And again, Wrap Your Arms Around Your Family. Well, coming up next for you, I have a song about a grandma. And this is from the singer Diane Reeves from her album Better Days.

guessed? Who could have seen? Who could have possibly known? All these roads we have traveled.

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And we just heard from John McCutcheon. Happy Adoption Day. That goes out to all our listening families that have adopted members, and to the adopted members themselves. Happy Adoption Day. And this comes from a wonderful collection called Welcoming Children into the World, Sound and Spirit. And it has various artists that contributed to it. Coming up next for you, I have a song from one of my favorite musicals, The Fantastics. And since we're talking about family today, I always think of my grandmother when I hear songs from The Fantastics, because when I was 8 years old and I was staying with her during the summer, there was an outdoor theater near where she lived, and they were putting on The Fantastics. And so one night she took me to see the musical, and then I made her take me back every night. I think we went to 8 nights in a row the whole time I was staying with her. And so this is just one of my favorite things that I'm sharing with you. This song is called Plant a Radish.

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And you're listening to the Hickory Dickory Dock Show. This is Auntie Keir, your host. And today we've been listening to songs about families and family members.

And before that, we heard Once Upon a Dream from Oaten Oats. And we heard another Disney song, The Family Madrigal from Encanto. And we heard Plant a Radish from The Fantastics. Coming up next for you, I have from a tribute to Woody Guthrie. This is called Rare Family Songs of Woody Guthrie. I've got My Daddy Flies, A Ship in the Sky, performed by Sid Straw.

And that was We from the Canadian band, the Oat Notes. And before that, we heard from Pinkfong, Baby Shark. And before that, Little Ripples, Butterfly Mama. And Sid Straw, My Daddy Flies a Ship in the Sky. And from Disney, Mufasa, The Lion King, I Always Wanted a Brother. Well, it's time to talk about the weather again. And probably has warmed up out there since the last time we checked. Yes, definitely it has. Right now at the Virginia Tech Airport, it is 65 degrees Fahrenheit and overcast. Although, I'm seeing some sun out the window, breaking through the clouds. Here in the WUVT studio at Squires, downtown Blacksburg. So it's predicted to go up to 83 today and be mostly sunny. So I think that's what I'm seeing out the window right now, is that the clouds are melting, dispersing, and it's sunny out there. Tonight will be mostly cloudy with a low around 55. Sunday will be sunny with a high near 87, and Sunday night mostly clear with a low around 58. Monday will be sunny with a high near 88, and Monday night mostly clear with a low around 59. Tuesday will be sunny with a high near 89, and Tuesday night mostly clear with a low around 61. Wednesday, a chance of showers and then showers likely and a possible thunderstorm after 2 p.m. Increasing clouds with a high near 86 on Wednesday. Wednesday night, showers likely and possibly a thunderstorm before 8 p.m. And a low around 58. Thursday, showers are likely and possibly thunderstorms. Mostly cloudy with a high near 77. And Thursday night, chance of showers and thunderstorms with a low around 52. And Friday, showers likely and mostly cloudy with a high near 71. So just a recap, it's looking like it's going to be hot and sunny today, Sunday, Monday, and Tuesday, with the temperature gradually rising from the high today of 83 to the high on Tuesday of 89. And then Wednesday, we'll get some showers and the temperature will begin to drop. We've got a high of 86 Wednesday and it will drop down on Thursday and Friday into the 70s. And looks like there'll be more showers then too at the end of the week. 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And we have been listening to songs about family. And a little bit earlier, I told you the story about when my grandmother took me to see The Fantastics 8 nights in a row at a summer theater near where she lived when I was visiting her, the summer that I was 8 years old. And I just loved The Fantastics. She then got me the album and I played it over and over again, memorizing it. It was one of my favorite things when I was growing up. And this next song is also from The Fantastics, and it's called Never Say No.

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2: Oh, dogs got to bark, a mule got to bray. Soldiers must fight,

And that was Never Say No from the Fantastics. And I'm just popping back in to introduce this next song because it's from a new CD, Johnette Downing and Nathan Williams and the Zydeco Cha-Chas, My Little Snap Bean. And I'm going to play a track off of this since we are listening to songs about family today. And this one is My Aunt Came Back from Louisiana. We haven't really heard from the aunts and the uncles today, so let's give this one a listen.

And that was Claudia Robin Gunn, Grandfather Tree, from her album Sing Through the Year. And before that, we heard Jonette Downing, Nathan Williams, and the Zydeco Cha-Chas from their new album, My Little Snap Bean. And that was My Aunt Came Back from Louisiana. 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I've got one coming up for you from Kathy Fink, and this one's called Grandma Slid Down the Mountain.

And that was Kids Bop, Teach Your Children. And before that, we heard Luther Vandross, Dance With My Father, and Kathy Fink, Grandma Slid Down the Mountain. 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Well, this is the Hickory Dickory Dock Show, and I'm your host, Auntie Keir. And today we are listening to songs about family or family members. And coming up for you, I have a song from Roly Poly Guacamole from their album Digging in the Dirt. And this one is Mommy's Gonna Hold You Tight.

That was Nancy Cassidy singing the old Rafi song, Baby Beluga. And if you're just tuning in, this is the Hickory Dickory Dock Show, and I'm your host, Auntie Keir. And today we're listening to songs about family and family members. And I have a song coming up that is a collaboration between a father and daughter. This is a character named Father Goose, who I've come to know in my radio host role. And he works a lot with Dan Zanes and other children's music artists. And I love him. I think he's great. This next one is called Silly Goose, and it's Father Goose featuring Little Goose.

family time. I'm feeling fine, playing with my cousins on my daddy's side. My grandma's loving the sweet potato pie and the macaroni and cheese. Oh.

0: was hot though. I think I'm onto something there.
1: 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We're going on for a bonus hour this morning because, well, we have the opportunity, and there are so many songs about family in the collection here. So we have definitely enough music to go till noon. So far, we have heard from many different members of the family, or we've heard songs about them, but we haven't heard from an uncle yet. So here we are, Uncle Rock and Rock Out.

And that was Uncle Rock, Rock Out. And I love that song because he talks about dancing with various family members, and he comes up with different words for the word dance, like salsa and tango. Well, coming up next for you, I have a song about Grandpa's truck. Earlier, we heard about Grandma's feather bed. So this song is from Eric Ode, and I hope you enjoy.

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1: Yeah, well, excuse the mess. 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
2: 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Check out this old truck.
3: Oh, no, this isn't just any truck. This, my friends, is Grandpa's truck.

And that was Karen Kay and the Jitterbugs' Cousin Party. And before that, we heard Two of a Kind, Family Photo Album, and Eric Ode, Grandpa's Truck, and Uncle Rock, Rock Out. And it's time to talk about the weather again. It is partly cloudy and 69 degrees Fahrenheit at the Virginia Tech Airport. The humidity is 50%. And the wind speed is from the south at 5 miles per hour. Today will be mostly sunny with a high near 83. And mostly cloudy tonight with a low around 55. Sunday will be sunny with a high near 87 and mostly clear Sunday night with a low around 58. Monday will be sunny with a high near 88. And Monday night, mostly clear with a low around 59. Tuesday will also be sunny with a high near 89. And Tuesday night, mostly clear with a low around 61. Wednesday, there's a chance of showers and likely thunderstorms after 2 p.m. with a high near 86. Wednesday night, showers likely and possible thunderstorms before 8 p.m. and then chance of showers. The low is expected to be 58 on Wednesday night, and Thursday showers are also likely and possibly thunderstorms, mostly cloudy with a high near 77. Thursday night, chance of showers and thunderstorms, mostly cloudy with a low around 52, and Friday showers likely, mostly cloudy with a high near 71. So in a nutshell, it's going to be hot and sunny from today through Tuesday. And then Wednesday, we're going to get some showers and the temperatures will drop down again. We're going to get gradually hotter from today's high of 83 to Tuesday's high of 89. And then Wednesday, when the rain comes, it'll drop down through the mid 80s. And you can expect Thursday and Friday to be in the 70s with still some showers happening at the end of the week, Thursday and Friday. All right, well, if you're just tuning in, this is WUVT 90.7 FM Blacksburg, and you're listening to the Hickory Dickory Dock Show, and I'm your host, Auntie Keir. And today we've been listening to songs about family. And coming up next for you from a group called Vered, this is called Grandparents.

Well, that was the perfect Uncle's Lullaby from Ernie and Neil from their album Friends, Family, and Pizza. And I was lucky to have that kind of uncle that would jump on the bed with my brother and me. He mostly made up really wild and wacky stories for us when we were going to sleep, either when we were visiting my aunt and uncle or visiting my grandparents and he was there. And so I hope you all have a fun uncle or somebody like that in your family that you can be silly and goofy with. The YMCA is hosting their last concert dance of the season on Saturday, May 16th. They will have awesome live music by Knob Creek with dances called by Ada Blanken. Lessons start at 7 p.m. and dance begins at 7:30 p.m. in the dance hall at the YMCA Thrift Store building at 1000 North Main Street. All dances are taught, no partner needed. Beginners are encouraged. More information is available at blacksburgcontradance.com. Hope to see you there. Well, for the last few songs, I'd like to play some songs that are about our larger family, perhaps our community, or even our planet. And so I have from this compilation called This Land Is Your Land, Songs of Unity, I have Danny Glover and Priya Swan, Jay, Human Family.

I note the obvious differences in the human family. Some of us are serious, some thrive on comedy. Some declare their lives are lived as true profundity, and others claim they really live the real reality. The variety of our skin tones can confuse, bemuse, delight, brown and pink and beige and purple, tan and blue and white. I've sailed upon the seven seas and stopped in every land. I've seen the wonders of the world, not yet one common man. I know 10,000 women called Jane and Mary Jane, but I've not seen any two who really were the same. Mirror twins are different, although their features jibe, and lovers think quite different thoughts while lying side by side. We love and lose in China, we weep on England's moors, and laugh and moan in Guinea, and thrive on Spanish shores. We seek success in Finland, are born and die in Maine. In minor ways, we differ. In major, we're the same. I note the obvious differences between each sort and type, but we are more alike, my friends, than we are unalike. We are more alike, my friends, than we are unalike. We are more alike, my friends, than we are unalike.

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4: Freedom's coming.

Well, that was Raffi, Like Me and You. And before that, we heard Danny Glover and Priya Swan Jay, Human Family. And these two songs come from a collection called This Land Is Your Land, Songs of Unity. And I'm going to continue with one more song. We're going to go out today on something from One Tribe Collective. It's called One Tribe. And so these last three songs have just been expanding the family unit outward to the community, to the country, to the whole world, to the whole planet. And so here we go, One Tribe by One Tribe Collective.

And that was One Tribe from One Tribe Collective, which was, it's an album that came out in 2022 on Juneteenth. And it is a Grammy nominated album and has a lot of the artists collaborating on it that we listen to here on Hickory Dickory Dock all the time. Alphabet Rockers, Fuch, Divinity Rocks, Saul Paul, Shine in the Moonbeams, Kimberly Stewart, Pierce Freelon, and just looking down here, Uncle Devin, we've played his stuff before. So, oh, and I thought I heard a familiar voice in the mix. Who, he did a rap solo. That was our friend Father Goose that we heard earlier. And so that sounds like a great album to check out more tracks on it. And well, it's been wonderful listening to family-themed songs with you today on Hickory Dickory Dock. And I'll be back next week, or actually next week, Juju Swan has requested a time with you all. She misses you all, and so she will be here from 9 to 11 next week, and I'll be back with you the following week at 9 a.m. on Saturday for more Hickory Dickory Dock. So in the meantime, be kind to each other and be safe and stay cool in all this sun. Don't forget the sunscreen, and I look forward to being with you again in 2 weeks. Take care, everyone.

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0: There's only one place on the dial you can hear. John Scofield, Greg Oz, Matthew Shipp, The Bad Plus, Ben Ellis, Quincy Jones,
1: Dave Burrell,
0: Matt Lightcap,
1: Paul Blair,
0: Fred Hershey,
1: Bale,
0: Ken Craig Tate, Amanda Monaco,
1: Spring Heel Joe Lamont,
0: Chicago Underground,
1: Ray Bell,
0: Desky, Dave Douglas,
1: Hoggins and
0: John McLaughlin,
1: William Hooker,
0: Coltrane,
1: Galactic,
0: William Sonner,
1: Gil Scott,
0: Scott, Pharaoh,
1: Sex, Johnny
0: Abrams,
1: Stanley Hornack,
0: Jimmy Smith,
1: Horace Silver,
0: Chick Corby,
1: Stan Getz.
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0: 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I'm 23. COVID won't kill me.
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1: Let's go, boys! Here's the little lady we've all been waiting for. Maestro, if you please.

Good evening, everybody. Welcome to my show, The Breakdown. I'm Jay, your host. This is my first official show of all time, by myself. I'm really excited. I'll be doing this for the summer, every Saturday, 3 to 5 p.m. Don't forget to tune in. I would like to give a special shout out and congratulations to everyone who graduated today, graduated recently. Congratulations, everyone. I know it's hard. I know it seems maybe impossible at times, even. And a special shout out to my friend Fatima, who graduated today from building and construction. I am so proud of you. Congratulations on your job. You're gonna do great things in this new chapter. That was On the Border by Al Stewart. And up next we have The Talking Heads, Girlfriend is Better. Enjoy.

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That was Samson and Delilah by the Grateful Dead, one of my favorite tracks off of my favorite albums. Up next, we have Crazy Crying by Tedeschi Trucks Band. This is a new release by them, brand new album they put out. I have not yet listened to it, so I don't really know what to expect, but I'm sure it'll be great, like most of their stuff is. So here's Crazy Crying by Tedeschi Trucks Band.

WUVT would like to remind you not to drink and drive. It doesn't matter how much you've drunk or where you're going, alcohol impairs your hand-eye coordination, and operating a motor vehicle while under its influence can be fatal. Do yourself a favor. If you think you might be drunk, you are, and should not be driving.

This next song goes out to Thomas, requested this next album, Low Spark of High Heeled Boys by Traffic. I did not know that they had a live album. I've never listened to it myself, but I'm excited for it. So here you go.

0: 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I'm Jay. This is The Breakdown. I am joined by DJ Dirty Harry making a special appearance.
1: Oh, yeah.
0: How are you today?
1: Tired. Very, very tired. I'm here, though. Oh, yeah. First show?
0: Yeah, first show.
1: Wow.
0: I liked that traffic song a lot. Never heard that before.
1: I never heard the live version of it. I've heard the studio version. I've never heard the live.
0: Gotta listen to that more.
1: Yeah. It's good.
0: Yeah.
1: My dad's a big fan of traffic.
0: Really?
1: Yeah. Big fan of the John Barleycorn Must Die album. That's a good album.
0: Check that out, too. I'm honestly not too well versed in them, to be completely honest.
1: It's pretty good.
0: Yeah. Yep.
1: What's next song?
0: Next up, we're doing some Willie Nelson live, Willie Family live. This was your request.
1: My request.
0: Actually.
1: Yeah, it might have been.
0: Could have been.
1: Don't sleep on Willie.
0: Oh, I'm not sleeping on Willie. I've also never heard this live album, though. I'm a big fan of live albums, if you couldn't tell. Yeah, gonna have that up next. Thank you for listening.

0: She don't like bitch, can feed her cornbread. 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You gotta stay all night,
1: stay a little longer.
0: Dance all night,
1: dance a little longer.
0: 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Stay all night,
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1: Oh.
0: 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Right. 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

Hello, I'm Jay. This has been The Breakdown. Thank you so much to everyone that's listened. I hope you've enjoyed the live show that I've played for you guys. Hope you've all appreciated the music. 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

Good evening, brothers and sisters. I am Hank Stewart, and we are gathered here tonight to create love through the medium of music. We all love each other in one way or another. Grant Green will show his love through the medium of music. If you wish, reach out and touch somebody's hand and feel the warmth of your fellow man. Go on and touch your brother, touch your sister. Yes, indeed. Before we begin, I would like to say that you will be hearing Wilton Felder on Fender electric bass, Gary Coleman on vibes, plus the regular Grant Green Quartet featuring Bart Barty on tenor, Greg Williams on drums. Come on, children. Children, let's hear it. Shelton Laster on organ. He is heavy all the way around. Shelton Laster on organ. We have a young lady over on Congress who is super bad. I mean super bad. This sister cooks. Her name is Bobby Hall. Come on, let's hear it for her. All right. All right now. Sit back now. Relax. Let your mind unwind. Let the cobwebs and fog slip on out of your ears and slide on down your shoulders. And let Grant Green spread love amongst us. The Grant Green Quartet plus two, children.

Good evening. Virginia Tech, Blacksburg, Montgomery County, the New River Valley, Roanoke, all of Virginia, and beyond, you listening to the Cohorts in Cahoots show. And I'm super excited to be here tonight because I haven't done like a regular Cohorts in the Cahoots kind of show in quite a while. You will notice that our theme today is going to be what the Ball and Chain and I used to refer to as Chick Night. So we put in just a whole bunch of CDs that all have strong female leads and just go with it. And I'm really excited about this. So anyways, I started off with Reverend Horton Heat because that's what Cohorts and Cahoots are supposed to do. However, I chose one that had very, very minimal words to it. So I hope you enjoyed that, and I'm going to move right on to a request from Fred in Wise for the Bangles. Here we go.

All right. Thank you, Fred, for that recommendation. I don't remember listening to it in the bar across the street from La Alameda, but that was many, many moons ago in a town far, far away. But more recently and more locally, are you a band looking to be heard across our airwaves? 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That would, I think, be an awesome thing if you're a local band, especially if you're just kind of getting started. That's a great way to get yourself some publicity. But that's just my opinion. And we're going to move right along to something by Matter Rose.

Well, all right. I hope everyone out there is enjoying Chick Night as much as I'm enjoying playing it. That last song was Elastica. And before that, we had some Velocity Girl, Romeo Void, Matter Rose, Joan Jett and the Blackhearts, Concrete Blonde. We've got a lot of awesome music. And if you are interested in further exploration of the music, you are more than welcome to either call 540-231-9888 and say, hey, what's that awesome, awesome song you just played? Or you may look at our website, wuvt.vt.edu, and go under the last 15 tracks or under the Cohorts in Cahoots show and look up the music we've played. But more importantly, I really want to know if you have a beard and you don't know what to do with it. The VPI Cave Club, the VPI Cave Club can take it underground, literally. 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On Instagram, yes. Let your curiosity and your beard grow wild. Ooh, I need a little something to lubricate my talking voice with. Yeah. Anyways, I would probably say that you might want to check the Instagram, VPI Cave Club, before going to Smith 146 on a Friday night. But that's just my personal opinion. You do you. All right, we are moving right along, just stopping with the talking and going on with the music. So here we are with some Cardigans.

All right, and that was The Waitresses with I Know What Boys Like, way before they did that, I don't know, Christmas rapping song. I totally prefer this to that, but to each their own. That's why there's chocolate and vanilla, but in my opinion, if you don't eat chocolate, then don't even come by. But okay, we are rambling, and what I want to do is check in and make sure that you know that you're listening to WUVT. We're coming to you live from Blacksburg, Virginia on your dial at 90.7 FM. We're also coming to you live from Roanoke, Virginia at 101.9 FM. 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I'm also just going to throw out there that you may be listening to us on the World Wide Web, and that is wonderful. You can always go to www.wvt.vt.edu and listen live. However you're listening, we appreciate it very much. This is the Cohorts in Cahoots show, and I'm doing an all chick night theme today. So if you have a female vocalist who has a little bit of an edge, like, you know, I'm not just looking for like, don't get me wrong, I love Norah Jones, but I'm not looking for like slow, flowy Norah Jones. I'm looking for I Know What Boys Like. And I am dancing in the studio and no one wants to see any of that, so I will stop talking. Stop talking, Meg. All right, here we go. Enjoy the next song. Up is by The Breeders, and then we've got some Save Ferris. So I hope you enjoy.